drink from the pool of wisdom and calm your nerves. That's it. That's the beauty that my fam adds to your life.

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On behalf of staff and management of Adaba 88.9 FM, so thank you so much for taking your time to join us today. You're welcome to a world where we promise to make your day enlightening and educating for you. All you need to do is to keep your dialogue on this frequency. Here are some of the programs we will be bringing your way today. Join us at the top of the hour for Adaba News at Dawn, which will take place at 6. Immediately after that, followed by the Yoruba translation of the news. At half past 6, our first commercial outing for today. Join us at half past 8 for another batch of commercials that you've paid for. News beat at noon, one after another. From now until I'm saying goodnight again at 12, all you need to do is to keep your dialogue with this frequency, because we promise to make your day worth the while, make your day beautiful, and I'm assured that you can get to that goal. All you need to do is a little more patient. Once again, I welcome you to the world. My name is Olajumoke Omotosho. Ekaro, Ekojumo, Ekojumo, Ajirobi. Open if you want to rap before a fair journey to she or joy, Shego, or Joko Kalilogon, you know, Shu KJ, Order 2026. Local Lashe, I tell you, the Shadaba, 88.9 FM, King Cabo. So it was a far phone, Joe, Ni. I went to Long Kojokoni as the Lakale Fig by doing until any little that Lashe didn't pay. Kama iku le se adaba 88.9 FM nitori pe kini ti ni aje lojo kojo lorun won itu ti e ma la nfani la tesi si to ba di ni kete ti apare oyin go mefa le dije si ha mo mo ire ni ko ta iwa si ti igboyin 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Agumajabo, little matter to see a wicked at the Polo Woja. Ni, she sent Telly, though I didn't go mokolabo. I'm a way to a quarrel, I see a tea boy. Don't look more joker, near way to the arty that California, but doing that is shedry. Latty walk at tea, see what that's my secret. Oh, darn, to a dinny, I go, Mitchella. Like I say, it should be a to shed up on one year, Johnny, or Johnny, I pay any cocoa or record to me or Lajumoke or Motor Show, a carrot.

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0: Tuesday ti mo so fun e.
1: That Tuesday I told you.
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0: glory. Ti be ni Abuja.
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0: Ni Ibadan.
1: In Ibadan.
0: Nje lo.
1: Do you know, sir?
0: One of missy.
1: I am sent to you.
0: Oti man bo me ti
1: pe. You have been here for long.
0: Oh, King Kasi.
1: But you believe to it.
0: Loni.
1: Today.
0: Oluwa lohun ran mi.
1: The Lord is sending me.
0: Si orisun ogun aye.
1: To that source of your life.
0: Olohun ran mi.
1: He's sending me.
0: Si orisun eniti ni olara.
1: To the source of that blessing troubling you.
0: Olohun ran mi.
1: He's sending me.
0: Si awon ti won fe ko lo.
1: To those that don't want you to go.
0: Olohun ran mi.
1: He's sending me.
0: Lati si oke ni di.
1: To uproot the
0: mountains. Mo so fun elana.
1: Like I told us yesterday.
0: Nipa Olorun.
1: Of our God of our flesh.
0: Ẹni tó lè ṣe ohun gbogbo.
1: He that can do all things.
0: Nínú ohun gbogbo.
1: In all things.
0: Òní ni 21.
1: Today is the 21st day.
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1: Because of what they are going to.
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1: I am sent.
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0: Tó o bá ní oyin.
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0: Lo omi.
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0: For him to take the clay.
1: Go and move am.
0: The sand.
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1: man. Go and be dying.
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1: Even was okay
0: to eat. Okun Adam lorun.
1: He made that
0: out of sin.
1: He took a bone from him.
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0: Ó lo nǹkan.
1: Use something.
0: We must go into deep of some things.
1: I got the one in Jilawo.
0: Sorry, gbogbo awon ti won se bi mimo si e.
1: Those that
0: are
1: acting like they are holding
0: on. Won nin ti won se.
1: They have other things they are doing.
0: Ise woli to ba jile.
1: Any prophetic word that is
0: doing. A ma ni ito ni.
1: We be full of leading.
0: Mo lu agogo.
1: I think with the best.
0: Gbogbo eni ti omole.
1: Ask God to tie you down.
0: Ki won se ra.
1: Hey, men they afflict themselves.
0: Lo bere.
1: Ask and see.
0: Okunrin ka ti yawo e.
1: A man and the wife.
0: Ni abule egba.
1: At abule egba.
0: Mr. Mrs. Adeyeye.
1: Mr.
0: Lo je ki n daruko won.
1: That's what I mentioned.
0: Won marry for 30 years.
1: They were married for 30 years.
0: Won lomo.
1: No child.
0: Emi ni Olorun lo.
1: I was the one God used.
0: To so fun.
1: To
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1: 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Remember 7 o'clock this morning.
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0: odide padà.
1: You lift that again.
0: Odide padà.
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1: This same night also.
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0: Torí mo wà ní àdúrà.
1: God was in prayer.
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1: 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From beginning of that program.
0: Títí dé òpin.
1: To the very end.
0: Mo ń bọ̀ life lẹ́nu.
1: I'm coming life
0: today. Life and direct.
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0: Nítorí ohun olúwa ni.
1: Because it's the first of the Lord.
0: Ayé kàlábà Lucia.
1: Thank you, Jesus.
0: Yekaba
1: is the first of them.
0: Hallelujah.
1: Who is it that said we will never have child?
0: Authority wa lo ni.
1: For your case, I kept
0: saying. Se naran mi si o.
1: I have said to you.
0: Ko si obirin kan ti o senu.
1: There is no woman that be barren.
0: Tabi yo yaga.
1: That be barren the heart of God.
0: Eyin to n wo ọmọ yẹn.
1: Don't look for child.
0: Se le dobale.
1: Can you go on your stomach?
0: Ayele ke
1: dọba. Can you go on your stomach?
0: Aja manu
1: bi.
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1: Thank you, Jesus.
0: Eneme na lakale.
1: Thank you, Jesus. Thank you, Jesus.
0: Bi amaza.
1: Thank you, Jesus.
0: E dobale.
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1: Hey, may I be buried.
0: Rihanna.
1: Oh, thank you.
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1: Thank you, Jesus.
0: Gbogbo tó jẹ máa gan.
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1: Be buried.
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1: 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You will know a prophet spoke.
0: Ní orúkọ Olúwa.
1: In the name of the Lord. You
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1: know. Wàá mọ̀.
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1: Who says when the Lord has not?
0: Ta ló sọ nígbà tó lu.
1: Who says when the Lord has not spoken?
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1: 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God has done it for thousands and thousands.
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1: Thank you, Father.
0: Edide.
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3: and he does what he says
0: oh my God
3: thank you
0: ibi ta kalana
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0: emi ni olorun awon eran ara
3: I'm God of all
0: fun re lo so yen
3: he himself said
0: so nkan wa
3: is there anything
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3: if you take book of Luke
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3: is it with faith.
0: if God is going to lift you.
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0: Acts chapter 3.
3: He said,
0: the man was looking at him. Expect to receive something. He does not just waste time. He was expecting. Say one another thing. Tori mo fe lo ase mo kale logun.
3: How do you get one authorization?
0: Mo fe wonu ipile re lo.
3: How can tell your foundation?
0: Ase akoko.
3: Yes, the pastor.
0: So ti ready.
3: Are you ready?
0: So ti ready.
3: Are you ready, ma?
0: Ti ye pe ni e ba wa nbe.
3: It is time for
0: how we do. Mo waju si oyin e. Si ororo. Mo fe se bi woli.
3: How to act as a prophet.
0: Ma je mu lo soro.
3: Prophet is speaking.
0: Bayi lo luwa wi.
3: God says the Lord.
0: All of you that can hear
3: me,
0: in the name of
3: Jesus,
0: any power that is a source of your problem,
3: that is the source.
0: As
3: I pray,
0: come on,
3: wallet.
0: Hey,
3: let's have it.
0: Mo pasa
3: I decree
0: emi mi mo
3: Holy Ghost
0: emi mi mo
3: Holy Ghost
0: emi mi mo
3: Holy Ghost
0: lo si ipile ogun awon eyan
3: yi God is sort of the people party
0: gbogbo ta de mo ipile
3: those that are bound in their
0: possession ta de mo le baba won
3: ta bound their father's house
0: e ba yo won jade gbogbo emi ara ati temi
3: every spirit of the flesh
0: the physical and the spiritual
3: awon emi ara
0: that is fighting your glory
3: don't bow go leja
0: bi mo se soro keta
3: I have said to tell others
0: ki won wole
3: hey let that be
0: mo ki gbe eleyo gbogbo
3: every evil voice.
0: Solo ni jubo se wa.
3: I tell you not more than this.
0: Loni
3: today.
0: Onye wole.
3: Hey, let
0: them bury. Let them bury. Let them bury. Let them bury.
3: The house of battle that supports the extra one.
0: God, Oluwa.
3: Hear the word of the Lord.
0: Ewo iboji. Eyin aje abogoja.
3: You glory destroy witches.
0: Eyin aje agbogomi.
3: You glory destroy witches.
0: Loruko aje.
3: In the name of Jesus.
0: Ewo le.
3: Let them bury.
0: Awon to tori ewo nu awo lo.
3: God enter to court because of you.
0: Ti won fi awo di o.
3: They bind you.
0: Plenty of nobody there.
3: Whenever the mother comes,
0: we
3: never see out.
0: What of it?
3: Whatever
0: is on
3: you, catch fire.
0: Is she a wo?
3: That occultic work,
0: cock balawo,
3: and that kill them.
0: Is she a coco?
3: Work of darkness,
0: okpoloko,
3: that kill them.
0: In the name of
3: Jesus.
0: One in Badua for
3: my master prayer for you.
0: And you don't bend in Wagula
3: as any hard battle.
0: And that the work.
3: Come on!
0: And that the work.
3: Amen.
0: Men Waguto.
3: That battle you are in.
0: Mok, we are done.
3: I call you out.
0: A yen, a
3: thank you, Father.
0: But one lolly, I will
3: do against you.
0: So, Jacob Berry,
3: that don't you rise.
0: Come on, Baja.
3: Hey,
0: that is right. A yak, Baja. And now, Mazuada,
3: thank you, Jesus.
0: But when it don't work by Mule,
3: don't enter to a cutting place.
0: Don't think of Banu
3: that put something in their mouth.
0: What do you want?
3: Every of the evil ones
0: back to sender.
3: Hey, let you be.
0: On to sending on me.
3: What they did on that delivery.
0: Come on, Baja.
3: Hey, now this is right.
0: But let you
3: get this.
0: Oh, good on your baba.
3: They got your father first.
0: Konija.
3: They don't fight you.
0: Ogutoja yara.
3: You bought your mother first.
0: Konija.
3: We don't fight you.
0: And you tell her, come let
3: you
0: or
3: you that are put you behind the mercy of me.
0: Kiara Koyaku.
3: Hey, let that animal die.
0: Ajajas,
3: blood of Jesus.
0: Ajajas,
3: blood of Jesus.
0: Ajajas,
3: blood of Jesus.
0: Gbogbo to je loju
3: orun. What you had to dream?
0: Eja former.
3: Hey, let the blood cleanse it.
0: Ile rede.
3: My goodness has come.
0: Ile.
3: Go ahead.
0: Ile.
3: Go ahead.
0: Ile.
3: Go ahead.
0: Bar Oluwa.
3: Get word of the Lord.
0: Awon eyan yi.
3: These people.
0: Lori re.
3: About you.
0: Kolo serere.
3: They will prosper.
0: Ile.
3: Go ahead.
0: Awon eyan yi.
3: These people.
0: Lori re.
3: About you.
0: Kolu aluyo.
3: They will bless you.
0: Ile.
3: Go ahead.
0: Awon eyan yi.
3: These people.
0: Lori re.
3: About you.
0: Ki won dide.
3: They will believe them.
0: Kolo mo.
3: They will have sugar.
0: Koro golo.
3: They will use their
0: glory. Kori rebu.
3: They have good.
0: Koro anu.
3: They have best.
0: Koro golo.
3: They have glory.
0: Kori rebu.
3: They have good.
0: Koro anu.
3: They have best.
0: In the name. Listen to me.
3: Babio.
0: If you don't think about me,
3: where are you hearing me from?
0: Be material to be where, Danny.
3: Hold whatever material you like.
0: Oh, Danny.
3: Hold it in your hand.
0: Sorry, Kokoro, sit down and do
3: it. The key to answer the prayer.
0: Then you'll be a man, Badua,
3: Badua. If you don't want to pray, I miss.
0: Allah, Kokoro,
3: number one.
0: Do you want key of success?
3: So, Kokoro, I should already be a
0: man. By Jesus.
3: Accept Jesus.
0: Number one here.
3: That's number one step.
0: Sorry, but one time, sorry.
3: Everything we are saying.
0: Inu Jesus, Lord, Timon,
3: all of them walk in Jesus.
0: Go, boy, boy, Timon.
3: All this confidence I have.
0: Inu Jesus,
3: Moses. This is in Jesus.
0: Everything
3: we are doing is in Jesus.
0: It's what
3: the power
0: is.
3: It's everything it is.
0: I will say
3: we will do greater works.
0: And we have seen greater. Number two,
3: okay.
0: Live the life of holiness.
3: Don't finish prophetic prayer and go back to sleep.
0: Romans 6:1. I want to see
3: we can't.
0: Can you call your friend?
3: What do you do after while you pray.
0: Oh, le continue a dua.
3: You cannot continue praying.
0: Pelu iwa eri.
3: With your dirty behavior.
0: Oh, near you.
3: I respect to have
0: number three.
3: Ikata.
0: So far,
3: do you want testimony?
0: Be a ye irele.
3: Live a life of humility.
0: Irele.
3: A life of humility.
0: Let God see you as humble person.
3: Gege bi ani to ni irele.
0: Ibera gani o je lomi odide.
3: It is right that those
0: who are not. Okay, wo yojo ta tin pe si pa. Ibera ga odi o wa.
3: Why do not let you come?
0: Elomi wa lekan.
3: So come on.
0: Ah, mo ti ero pe.
3: I thought.
0: Woli onirun fun ka lo npe
3: mi. White head prophet
0: that. Ta lo so fe po tori Olorun fi
3: osise. Who told you by age that God did power?
0: Me na ba leke du si a robi aleke de.
3: Jesus.
0: Enemenu ojo ba re da. Oh my God.
3: Hey.
0: Okay, I wish you know me 30 years ago. When we started. Kilo wa fe song
3: ba. What time will you say that?
0: Ayaba.
3: Oh,
0: ori ogolo. Bury your pride. Number 4.
3: Ikeri.
0: Live the life of obedience. Igboran. Isaiah 119.
3: Isaiah 119.
0: Yeah, you ba fe te
3: igboran.
0: Ejere le na. James 4:6. Olorun wa agbera ga lokere.
3: He
0: honored the
3: Oh,
0: to bola fun to re ra won le o wa wa gberaga loke
3: gbogbo
0: emi gberaga
3: ya
0: oluwa foda
3: serve
0: faithfulness number 5
3: ikaru
0: si olorun
3: serve God
0: pelu otito
3: faithfulness
0: be upright
3: je ri to duro sisi
0: o de leri o leri the last one live a prayerful life ni sun le lale
3: yi
0: Jackie Olong Kopu Kofun.
3: Hey, that the Lord bless you.
0: Here I want now. She. Carry on going. Carry on. I do at the back for learning.
3: We are prepared today.
0: That any young boy. Can you see the number?
3: Do not be hindered.
0: I want young man down there for
3: Allah. People are giving up for tomorrow.
0: But you see, I back boy.
3: All of you that believe.
0: But any ati woli yi.
3: You are your prophet.
0: And you know go kata in law.
3: You are great on particular building.
0: I pass sponsor to Allah.
3: Sponsor tomorrow's program.
0: On say birthday.
3: And you have done your birthday.
0: Send your word.
3: Send
0: for the why send the story of Togo and gbadua for you
3: 29 30 31
0: and story okay
3: we are going to Badin of
0: then Thursday and Friday
3: gbogbo
0: Abuja man
3: all over Abuja that's going to be
0: area 1
3: at area 1
0: why your secretary
3: not the front of that secretary
0: California account number
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0: Bi Oluwa se mbete mi
3: ewa. As long as that speak to us.
0: Wari ogo elu.
3: You shall use your glory.
0: One day do.
3: You shall stop it.
0: In the name of Jesus.
3: Amen.
0: Ma pa di e.
3: I meet you.
0: Laro e.
3: This morning.
0: Ayite wa lo social media.
3: Lo social media.
0: Eri pe connect.
3: Make sure you connect.
0: O ma ngbo na o.
3: It's always so hot.
0: So hot. More than 50,000 people.
3: I'm 50,000 people.
0: Ne fagba.
3: At fagba.
0: Some materials are waiting.
3: Awa iwo ilu kojo de.
0: Mari embe.
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0: Good morning, dear listener. You are welcome once again to Ashiva's University Prayer Time. My name is Reverend Canon Bayode Oladimeji. Presenting with me is my brother in Christ, Mr. Taiwo Adenego.
1: Good morning, listener. 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
0: Today, we are praying for the staff in the chancellery. The Bible says in Colossians chapter 3, verses 23 and 24, whatever you do, work at it with all your heart, as working for the Lord, not for men, since you know that you will receive an inheritance from the Lord as a reward. It is the Lord Christ you are serving. Let us pray. Heavenly Father, we bless your holy name for the staff in the Vice Chancellor's office. Thank you for your mighty hands that have been upon them for good. We also thank you for the caliber of people that you have chosen as staff in the Vice Chancellor's office. We pray for the Vice Chancellor, the Deputy Vice Chancellor, all Principal Assistant Registrars, and all other staff in the Chancellery. May you continue to endow them with knowledge, wisdom, and good health to contribute their quota to the development of the university. Let commitment to duty flow from the office and serve as good examples for others to follow. Oh Lord, we pray you open the gate of progress, advancement, and promotion for your children in the chancellery. We commit their wives, husbands, and children into your care, that they will know no sorrow over any one of them. We pray for more knowledge and wisdom for them, so that the work in the chancellery can move on smoothly as planned. All this we ask in the name of your Son, Jesus Christ, our Lord. Amen.
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0: Good morning. I'm Olajumoke on Motor Show with Arabanese Don in the news. Ondo Women endorse President Tinubu for second term. Ondo APC Disability Forum opposes nomination of Disability Agency Chairman. DSS to appeal life sentences for convicted Ansaru commanders.
1: This is the news.
0: Women from the 18 local government areas of Ondo State have thrown their weight behind President Bola Ahmed Tinubu's second-term bid. The endorsement was announced at a meeting of the women's wing of the Grassroots Movement for Tinubu, GMT, in Akure. Director General of the group, Sakai Yusuf Ogunleye, said the endorsement was based on the president's performance, adding that members believe he deserves a second term to build on its achievements.
2: And today, the GMT women wing, they gather here not only to endorse, to appreciate what Mr. President Bola Ahmed Tinubu have done in the last 2 years. And it's for us that one good turn deserves another and that he should continue in office. That's what our women are saying. That's what we are doing here. And that's what is going on here today.
0: GMT's Women Director Olamide Falana commended President Tinubu for policies, she said, have positively impacted women and girl child.
3: Well, as we all know, every election is local. And that is why GMT thought it wise to reach out to women who are canvassers, women who are grass mobilizers across the entire state, to come together and with one voice endorse for a second term and massively support His Excellency President Bola Ahmed Tinubu and also his running mate, Senator, His Excellency Senator Kashim Shettima, for a second term. Women here are happy with the success of Mr. President, and they are saying that they wish that it continues and they work assiduous. And I can assure you that on those state women today have resolved that we will single-handedly by ourselves deliver 500,000 votes for Mr. President come by the election by January 2027.
0: The group secretary, JMT Rashid Badmos, praised the administration's infrastructure development and investment in the education sector. Women at the gathering also expressed confidence in the president's leadership and pledged their continued support ahead of the next general election.
4: So, women are gathered today under GMT to endorse President Bola Ahmed Tinubu for 2027. There is no reason why President Bola Ahmed Tinubu should not continue. He has been doing so much. There are a lot of reforms that is benefiting Nigeria. Even a lot of his ministers are doing a lot. You see, especially Honorable Olubunmi Tunji Ojo, that man is really doing so well. And he's the minister from Ondo State. We have other ministers from Ondo State, and they are all doing well. I'm using Honorable Olubunmi Tunji Ojo as example, as my own case study. That man is really doing well. If you go online,
0: the event attracted women from across Ondo State who reaffirmed their commitment to mobilize in support for President Bola Ahmed Tinubu's re-election bid. Disabled APC Elders Forum in Ondo State has urged Governor Lucky Aiyedatiwa to reject the nomination of Otumba Wale Akintade Adebowale as chairman of the board of Ondo State Agency for the Welfare of Persons with Disabilities. The forum, in a statement jointly signed by its state chairman Gideon Joseph and publicity secretary Shola Shijibumi, says the nomination does not comply with the law establishing the agency, arguing that a chairman must meet specific educational and professional requirements. The group called on the governor, the Ondo State House of Assembly, and the Attorney General to ensure the appointment process follows due process and complies with the law. It also alleged that the nominee is not an APC member and urged the relevant authorities to verify all necessary information before making a final decision. The firm appealed to disability groups to remain peaceful despite the controversy and avoid actions that could disrupt public order. However, the Disabled APC Elders Forum reaffirmed their support for Governor Aiyedatiwa's administration, commending its efforts in promoting inclusive governance and development in the state. organized labor in Ondo State has issued a 7-day ultimatum to the management of the Federal University of Technology Akure Teaching Hospital, FUTA TH, over alleged violations of the hospital's transition agreement. A letter jointly signed by NLC Chairman Ademola Olapade and his TUC counterpart, Clement Fatuashi, accused the hospital management of excluding some workers from the ongoing transition process and breaching the Memorandum of Understanding. The unions also alleged that some workers were pressured to renounce their membership of recognized trade unions before taking part in the exercise. NLC Chairman Ademola Olapade demands the immediate enrollment of all workers on the authenticated nominal roll into the IPPIS.
5: Organized labor wishes to remind your office that trade unionism is a constitutionally protected institution, not a privilege to be granted or withdrawn at the discretion of any public officer. No chief executive, regardless of office, possesses the legal authority to undermine workers' lawful right to organize or to disregard obligations arising from a duly executive agreement.
0: The National Association of Nigerian Nurses and Midwives said many workers earlier verified during the IPPIS exercise were later excluded from the process.
6: And what we saw recently, we realized that Professor Ojo stated in the media that federal government has absorbed 1,200 workers. Where did he get the 1,200 workers? Yes, the labor leaders are not saying it shouldn't add to the 900 plus that had been verified by the federal government last year. Now, you left roughly half of those 900 not being captured, and you now went ahead to recruit new individuals to be captured by the high piece. Where is it done? Where did he want the state government to keep those people that he has left behind? It's not done.
0: The unions warned that failure to meet their demands within 7 days could lead to an indefinite strike capable of shutting down the hospital. The Ondo State Police Command has arrested three suspected members of an interstate armed robbery syndicate linked to attacks in Ondo and Lagos State. Police Commissioner Felix Ohago said the suspects were arrested during an intelligence-led operation following a robbery investigation in Itaogolu, Akure North Local Government Area. The police recovered an AK-47 rifle, a Barrett pistol, live ammunition, an axe, and an iron quarter from the suspects. In a separate operation, the command followed a violent clash over disputed farmland in Kajola, Ore, and arrested seven suspects. Police also recovered two locally made guns, cutlasses, suspected charms, a container of acid, and other dangerous weapons. The command urged residents to provide timely information and warned against taking law into their hands.
7: I wish to assure the good people and residents of Ondo State that a thorough and diligent investigation will be conducted into the two cases and affirm that all suspects found culpable will be charged to court upon the completion of the investigation in accordance with the law. The command's unwavering commitment to maintaining peace, protecting life and property, and responding swiftly and decisively to any threat to public safety will be sustained. I urge members of the public to remain calm but vigilant and to continue supporting the police and other security agencies by providing timely, credible, and actionable information that will aid crime prevention and apprehension of criminal elements.
0: That was Ondo State Commissioner of Police Felix Ohago. 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After the break, DSS appeal life sentences for convicted Ansaru commanders. Details shortly. Please stay with us.
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0: 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Now to the rest of the bulletin. The Independent National Electoral Commission, INEC, in Osun State has announced the commencement of permanent voter card collection ahead of August 15 governorship election. The exercise will begin on Wednesday, July 22, and run until July 28 at 332 registration areas across the state. PVC collection will then continue at INEC local government offices from July 29 to August 7. INEC says uncollected voter cards from previous registration exercise will also be available during the exercise. The commission urged eligible voters to collect their cards, including those who recently registered, transferred to their voting locations, or requested replacement. INEC reminded voters that PVC collection is strictly personal and that collection by proxy would not be allowed. An Abuja Federal High Court has sentenced two Ansaru commanders to life imprisonment after they pleaded guilty to terrorism charges. The convict, Abubakar Abba, also known as Abu Bara, and Muhammad Usman, admitted a 32-count charge filed by the Department of State Services on behalf of the federal government. The charges included terrorism financing, kidnapping for ransom, illegal mining and manufacture of improvised explosive devices. Justice Emeka Nwete sentenced two men to life imprisonment on two counts and 2 years on the remaining charges. The court ordered that the prison terms on the other counts should run from the date of the arrest. The two men were arrested in separate operations between May and July 2025 and had earlier charged their plea from not guilty to guilty. Meanwhile, the Department of State Services, DSS, says it will appeal the life sentences handed to two senior Ansaru commanders, describing the punishment as inadequate. Justice Emeka Nwete of the Federal High Court in Abuja sentenced Muhammad Usman and Abubakar Abba to life imprisonment after they pleaded guilty to a 32-count terrorism charge. The DSS said the severity of the crimes, including killing of two teachers abducted during the Urire school attack, required a stiffer punishment. A senior DSS officer said the agency would approach the Court of Appeal to seek a review of the sentences. The convicted men were accused of terrorism, kidnapping, terrorism financing, and other offenses linked to Ansaru activities. The DSS insists that a stronger sentence is necessary to deliver justice to the victims and their families. The Federal High Court has dismissed claims that President Bola Tinubu's administration has borrowed nearly 80 trillion naira within his first 3 years in office. Minister of Finance Taiwo Oyedele said the figures were exaggerated and largely resulted from accounting adjustment, currency depreciation, and recognition of existing obligations. Oyedele, who spoke before the Senate Committee on Finance, said Nigeria's debt stood at about 75 trillion naira when the administration took office. explained that the increase in debt figures was partly due to the securitization of the central bank's ways and means advances and the revaluation of foreign currency debts. The minister said the government remains committed to responsible borrowing, adding that loans have been directed towards infrastructure and productive investment. While senators raised concerns over the slow implementation of the capital component of the 2026 budget, with assurances that efforts are ongoing to improve execution. To end the news at dawn, a recap of the top stories. Women from the 18 local government areas of Ondo State under the grassroots movement for Tinubu GMT have thrown their weight behind President Bola Ahmed Tinubu's second-term bid. I told that disabled APC Elders Forum in Ondo State have urged Governor Lucky Aiyedatiwa to reject the nomination of Otumba Wale Akintade Adebowale as chairman of the board of the Ondo State Agency for Welfare of Persons with Disabilities. I brought to you that the Department of State Services, DSS, says it will appeal the life sentences handed to two senior Ansaru commanders, describing the punishment as inadequate. That's the news at dawn, as edited by Olasukomi Elujoba. I'm Olajumoke Omotosho saying good morning and thanks for listening.
9: Is one thing. Accurate news is another. Timely, fresh, and factual is our kind of news at Adebayo FM. That's why we're your most trusted news source.

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1: it will be airline summit
0: at 10 a.m.
1: on friday
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0: Natago Cons,
1: Ladubo, Waki,
0: you must have it.
1: No, Sima,
0: Warrock, Central Mock,
1: in Jess, Saturday,
0: July 25.
1: I bet, yes, your
0: cash, I do go on to Luru,
1: but draw door,
0: you don't jay,
1: Yelan, you call
0: it only little,
1: you my wapa,
0: but you are your Ricardo,
1: call it, let us say, what's your little Warrock,
0: get a lady,
1: if I let you know, Papa only twins, Anglican primary,
0: say, do what you are, Lydia, who can say, Kali
1: Chata, Gomez, or Sunday,
0: oh, Gulay,
1: Petima,
0: Chairman Planning Committee,
1: the Revict
0: General Secretary of the Committee,
1: Sir PM, Alerua,
0: Munichi Shaman,
1: and the General.
0: EPC Chairman,
1: Shoya Majesty,
0: Obasa,
1: Fayo Somiye Jolako,
0: KSDI, Ajabaluko the First,
1: Fiyoka,
0: Oya Host,
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0: My brother, I hear say Lafarge don't change name.
1: Yes, now. Lafarge Africa PLC don't transform. Come become HBM Nigeria PLC. The name don't change. 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
0: Na the new level be that, oh. This new MTN sachet bundle don't make life easy for me.
1: Brotherly, involve me now. 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
1: Christ in Life Everlasting International Outreach Ministry.
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7: the institute of distance learning and continuing education university of medical sciences akura campus calls for application into its pre-degree programs for the 2026-2027 session. UNIMED pre-degree program is an intensive coaching program that prepares prospective candidates towards admission into 100-level degree programs of UNIMED. Qualified candidates must have credit passes in at least 5 subjects, including mathematics, English language, physics, chemistry, and biology at SSCE, GCE, or NECO at not more than 2 sittings. with only one sitting required for medicine, dentistry, and physiotherapy. To apply, please log on to the university's website at www.

0: www.unimed.edu.ng and follow the stated instructions. Application closes by September 30, 2026. For inquiries, please call 0816-775-2148 or 0906-220-8639. Announcer.
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0: Now the new level be that, oh. This new MTN sachet bundle don't make life easy for me.
1: Brotherly, involve me now. Make myself the follow ya like you. 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When you day on top the new MTN sachet bundles, dial *312*7# and press 2 to start to enjoy from 100 Naira. 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
1: Honorable Minister of Finance, Federal Republic of Nigeria.
0: God bless you, our brother.
2: Inspector General of Police IGP Olatunji Rilwan Disu, Force Education Officer DCP Ibidapo Oludare Olubiyi, Management Staff and Students of Police Secondary School Itagbolu Akure cordially invite the general public to the 17th personal parade of the school coming up on Friday 24th July 2026 under the distinguished chairmanship of Asiwaju Olumuyiwa Asagula. Special guests expected at the occasion include our Father of the Day, His Excellency the Ondo State Governor Honorable Dr. Lucky Orimison Aidatiwa, Ondo State Commissioner of Education Professor 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Our Mother of the Day, Honorable Mrs. Seun Osamaye, Ondo State Commissioner for Women Affairs. The personal parade comes up on Friday, 24th July 2026, at the school's premises along Ado Road, Itaogbolu. Come and experience this momentous occasion with us. Time is 10 a.m. prompt. Announcer CSP Ayodele Arike, Commandant Police Secondary School Itaogbolu Akure.
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4: The Center for Continuing Education, CCE, Federal University of Technology, Akure Futa, invites applications from qualified candidates for admission into its pre-degree science PDS program, which is for 9 months and will afford candidates opportunity to seek admission into the various schools in the university, including the newly introduced courses, which are medicine and surgery, nursing science, public health, financial technology, and procurement management technology. Applicants must possess a minimum of 5 level credits obtained in not more than 2 sittings. Candidates with deficiency in their O-level results may apply, provided that such deficiencies are made up before the completion of the program, except for medicine and surgery. 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
5: 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Please listen to this important announcement. 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Thank you.

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develop, I need the seed and seedling, I need the research and development, I need the new development, new varieties of products are coming out every year. Scientists are aware. At FNC or at the Poroto Farm Center. So, I brought up my solar company, if it is showing rain, in the sense that government is still continuous government. Government is government, you know, I'm going to imagine. Our normal Sasok is also the new Abuja African approval SAPC. Then 3 weeks ago, the federal government approved it. So, like that, the African Development Bank, today, one create the ecosystem here. And the Timba, which is a little sorrow, a little one legacy, a little one in Nigeria, a little one look open. In fact, which many of them name 2 weeks before the election, our leadership collapsed in Egypt. About to meet about ring by the government about to meet. In fact, but now what government is going on the election? Government is going no. Go on, we want. Government is the guy in the office. We want the government about to meet. And Lara, people Lara, we want the light, the light to learn. The government have been very simple. Outside, they will be going one of the country. So if it is a relative, people go to one. 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
4: First bank,
3: perfection land.
4: That's the name of the account. It's church account.
3: Any account, church account.
4: It's not one person cannot. Two or three, but first bank, perfection land.
3: First bank, perfection land. 2012, 900, 208. 2012, 900, 208. But 1,000 pere lo wa lowo re
4: even if it is 1,000 you have
3: there no fit support
4: that your spirit lead you
3: to sinu account here
4: drop it there
3: gbogbo eyin ti ejo mo ijo
4: all of you members of the church
3: ti e ore of lati so wa jodo yin
4: that you have opportunity to donate your anniversary yeah put it into the account
3: olorun so fun
4: you have prayed it unto the lord
3: olorun pe wa to ro wa ni
4: se lord that said
3: e te gba ipe wa gbo
4: are you that believe in our god
3: yes gba olorun pe wa
4: are you really don't come
3: are you see the
4: hand
3: eyin lo ni wa so so yi
4: aha you know
3: ni wa so lo so fun wa
4: this message the message says act of gratitude this month
3: looto
4: truly
3: olorun so pe ka gbe pade kale ka se pe oro apele re ni olorun awon baba nla wa
4: God says the title of our conversion should be God of our father
3: anybody want poster won yen
4: whoever see those poster
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4: 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The ones even alive are just their
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4: They are still our fathers.
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4: Is the first Pentecostal church in Africa.
3: Nitorina.
4: As a result.
3: Bo ba ti gbo mi.
4: As a herbert.
3: Leni yi.
4: Today.
3: Igbala wole re.
4: Amen.
3: So wole re.
2: Amen.
3: Ayo wole re.
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3: wole re.
2: Amen. Jesus.
3: Inu iwa iso to wa yen.
4: In that your position.
3: Orun ya okuro nibe.
2: Amen. Jesus.
3: Inu iji to wa yen.
4: In that storm you are.
3: Orun gbe okuro nibe.
4: Amen. Jesus.
3: Ni gbogbo to mu odun soju kan to ri promotion
4: ni bise. All of these that make you stagnant.
3: Ti won promote egbe re.
4: And they promote your
3: body. Ti won promote re
4: yen. They didn't promote you.
3: Orun gbe okuro ni pori.
4: Amen. I will deliver you in the name of Jesus.
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4: Then the last day, 1st of August.
3: ajododun yi.
4: Is it this year's convention?
3: Owa gba lo bade.
4: Because it abide you
3: power. Ori oji sinu adua.
4: Because it leads you into the new birth.
3: Ojo kini oju kejo.
4: Yeah, yeah, the new birth of August.
3: Gbogbo eyan mo Olorun.
4: All of you should have
3: patapata.
4: God should have God.
3: Ti e ba ni aso ti aro lodun to lo.
4: If you have the last year uniform.
3: Ewo wa.
4: Bring it.
3: To ba de ti fun o.
4: If it is tight now.
3: Wo aso fifun to ba nbo.
4: Wear white dress.
3: Loruko Jesu.
4: In the name of Jesus.
3: Lo dara fun wa.
4: It shall be where we talk.
3: Hallelujah.
4: Hallelujah. Out of gratitude.
3: Onukomuwa.
4: It's what you should call it.
3: Tobambo.
4: Where you are coming?
3: Ezeka doke lo.
4: Let's go to.
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0: 14.
1: Yes, after all this experience in Exodus 14.
0: Oh, my Pharaoh, Richard, but my powerful Pharaoh.
1: He gave Pharaoh baptism of destruction. Somebody is
0: listening.
1: The enemy, the stubborn enemy.
0: Oh, bro, I know the demon.
1: That is angry and hating you all the time. You are still alive.
0: And
1: he's angry because you are still alive. You can say amen on fire.
0: Amen.
1: God did baptism of destruction for
0: you.
1: Yeah, after the flogging of 10 plagues, water turned to blood, blood turned to water. Frog, flies, death of firstborn of children protection for Israelite in Goshen. Egyptians were crying, Israelites were smiling. Enemies tolerating your life today. Hear the word of the Lord in my mouth. Heart of gratitude is the Lord, is what the Lord said you should call me. In all of this
0: moment.
1: Because all of you that have stepped that church and God has blessed you. You gave it successfully. You came for
0: child.
1: God bless you. You came for
0: husband.
1: God bless you. You came for
0: child.
1: God bless you. You brought
0: sickness.
1: God deliver you from that. Don't forget what he has done for you. Ibu omi bo won mo na patapata asale bi okun
0: won ri bi asala won ri bi okun won ri sinu okun
1: oluwa owo otun re ni
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0: 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Praise the Lord.
1: Hallelujah.
0: Ori to ko so olorun
1: eleyi. Yeah, that was the song they sang to the Lord.
0: Nitori pe
1: because
0: ko sey to olorun ba se lore.
1: There's nothing, there's no one God has blessed.
0: To ba se mo pedu.
1: That is ungrateful.
0: En olorun se lore.
1: Whoever God has blessed.
0: To mo pedu.
1: That does not know how to give.
0: Bi olorun sakoni leru
1: lo. It's more like a thief.
0: E ba gbagbo.
1: Don't forget.
0: O wa de te me wa so.
1: He healed the third
0: o pada bere.
1: The battle you have brought to perfection and God, this is the time. Come on, give thanks to your destiny. He dashes. Come and give thanks.
0: Ninu
1: yin.
0: Come
1: and give thanks.
0: Ninu orin.
1: He sings.
0: Gbogbo iroso lo te wa ni ore ati agbegbe.
1: All of you ministers in ore and in separate.
0: Gbogbo olufe wa lolodi kan.
1: All of you, we are lovers of us. We are
0: together.
1: We expect all of you.
0: Ogbojo.
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7: 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Early bird 100,000 naira. 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

0: Premier League update from the home of Premier League football.
1: Hello, I'm Mike Perkins at the BBC Sports Centre. The footballing world is coming to terms with the death of the former Premier League manager Kevin Keegan, who's died at the age of 75. Keegan's playing career saw domestic and European success with Liverpool before he won the Ballon d'Or twice while at Hamburg. He returned to England, playing at Southampton and then Newcastle United, with Keegan later taking the managerial reins at St James's Park, restoring top flight status and narrowly missing out on the Premier League title in 1990. Lee Clark played for Keegan in Newcastle's midfield.
2: This city will be in mourning for a long time. They've lost a special person. They always say, I'm getting a bit emotional. No one person's bigger than a football club. But if there was ever one person who was close to that when Newcastle United, it was Kevin Keegan. He reignited the football club, but just reignited the city as well. He's just a special man. He was a father figure to the players. You know, we had complete trust in him.
1: Keegan also managed Manchester City, ensuring their return to the Premier League following relegation in 2001. Chelsea have accelerated their interest in Maxence Lacroix after a fresh round of talks with Crystal Palace. Lacroix has 3 years to run on his contract, but is keen for a new challenge. It is understood the Eagles want a deal worth a minimum $80 million US dollars for the 26-year-old and have started looking at potential replacements. Chelsea are also close to completing a $157 million deal for Aston Villa attacker Morgan Rodgers. As for former Aston Villa striker John Duran, he has joined Benfica on a season-long loan from Saudi Arabian side Al Nassr. The Portuguese side will be the seventh club of Duran's career at the age of just 22. And for more football news from the BBC, go to bbc.com/football.
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5: Former Miss Universe Chidinma Adetshina Gbege with South Africa never the end. This time, it be like say the pressure to come out from the country don't high. Wetin they happen now don't make the beauty queen speak out say she dey depressed. But wetin they happen? Court for South Africa don't reserve judgment for former Miss Universe Nigeria Chidinma Adetshina deportation case where them don't fix for 19 August 2026. The Nigerian citizen where they also fight for citizenship for South Africa say she dey exhausted, burnt out and depressed sake of this deportation case, but she no go give up. Miss Chidinma Adetshina they challenge the Department of Home Affairs after their deportation order will make them drag her go court. The court case start when South African authorities been arrest her last month, June, on top allegations say she entered the country illegally through the Lebombo border. The hearing of the case happened for Cape Town Regional Court, and Tori B say her legal team they argue say Miss Chidinma Adetshina get strong ties with South Africa. Them they also argue say them born her for the country and now for there she born her son too. She been show face for court on Monday, 20th July 2026. Chidinma been threatened after she withdraw from Miss South Africa beauty pageant for 2024. Since that pageant happened, she don't they face plenty challenges about her rights to live for South Africa. South African authorities been banned Chidinma for December 2024 in line with their Immigration Act. If them convict person for major immigration offenses for South Africa, the person fit face 5 to 15 years imprisonment or deportation.
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9: 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The buffet, not to re accessory phones, do go lower, Emma Bonnie Pattern Part. Lako, street light today, Lati enhanced security materials. Like a Kylie, I want street light in every latory, 27,000 and then I see I won't be 30,000, 40,000, look well lower, Lord of one. You know, to what I see, Bell, and solar CCTV cameras. Latory, 25,000 and then I want solar CCTV cameras, and single lens, double lens, triple lens, four lens, book well lower. I bet solar ice block machine wa bobo package to my low battery. Kadoma fisto be 1,999,000. 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Don't low own directly. Eh, need the NEPA. Lorian solar systems wa. Ani le alabode to your found student. To your que and only 150,000 era. Tiwali loof big laptop one. Bavi big final one. At one need to help to ni bob, cause it come on lole we kunino. Or to lay your library, one leg be kiri. So ko CSS pe mi ri no kawe mi iyan 150,000 naira. Atu wa ni ele do pe myself and my family oni 251, oni 300,000 wa, oni 500,000 wa ni solar. Eh ni lati do the normal part and part multipurpose. Multipurpose lori laptop, lori solar, lori phone.
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16: 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Special guests expected at the occasion include our Father of the Day, His Excellency the Ondo State Governor Honorable Dr. Lucky Orimison Aidatiwa, Ondo State Commissioner of Education Professor Ibekele Amos
17: Ajibefun,
16: Chief Host, the Ondo State Commissioner of Police, CP Felix Ohagu, our Royal Fathers of the Day, the Deji of Akure Kingdom, His Royal Majesty, Oba Dr. Alaji Toyinbo Ogunlade Alaji Lucy of Dunu II, His Royal Majesty, Oba Professor Abdulrahim Mustafa Adejoro, the Alafin of Afiakoko, and His Royal Majesty, Oba Idowufa Borode, the Ogbolu of Ita Ogbolu Kingdom. Our Mother of the Day, Honorable Mrs. Seun Osamaye, Ondo State Commissioner for Women Affairs. The personal parade comes up on Friday, 24th July 2026, clinics at the school's premises along Ado Road, Itabolu, Akure. 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
17: Time is 10 a.m. prompt.
16: Announcer, CSP Ayodele Arike, Commandant, Police Secondary School, Itabolu, Akure.
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0: Welcome to this unique program, Bible Class on Air, a weekly open forum on radio for the exchange of questions and answers on the infallible guidebook for our lives, the Bible, presented by the Family Bible Center through Brother George, a Bible teacher who is, by the grace of God, your host on this program. 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
3: Welcome to your darling program, The Bible Class on Air. My name is Shola, and I have with me in the studio here Brother Jesulala. You're welcome, sir.
4: Ashi, Ekuli Arali.
3: We also have here Brother Adeolu. You're welcome, sir.
5: Ashi, sir. Ekuli Arali.
3: The Bible Class on Air, a weekly Bible study program where you have the opportunity of calling in to ask your questions. Answers are given directly from the Holy Bible. This program is proudly sponsored by the Family Bible Evangelical Mission. And this mission was established by George Oyewoleni, popularly called Brother George. Brother George slept in the Lord on October 27, 2021. The legacy he left behind, which is the legacy of teaching and preaching the true gospel of our Lord Jesus Christ, lives on. Call your friends, your family members, tell them it's time. Tell them that the class is on. Good evening once again. Welcome to Bible Class on Air.
4: Akin kabole kan se yara ikeko bibeli ti ori afefe iti o fu ani anfani lati bere awon ibere wa ti asin fu ani idahun lati inu bibeli wa. 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
3: The number to call us in the studio is 0816251 0816251 9991. That is the number to call us in the studio to ask your questions. And when you call, please turn down the volume of your radio set. You are asked to ask only one question because we don't have much time and we can only accommodate only one question. So please, if you've called last week, allow others to call in. Thank you so very much. Like, I called the number again, 0816251 9991. That is the number to call us in the studio for your questions. Thank you so very much. Let's have the first caller. Zero eight one six two five one nine nine nine one. That is the number to call in to the studio for your questions.
6: Hello.
3: Hello.
6: Yes, sir. Uruko mi ni Adelabo Olumayowa lati Omiado.
3: Okay.
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3: Thank you so very much. His question is why is it that it's as if the prayers that we are offering to God, God is not even answering those prayers at all? So that is his question. Why does it seem as if God does not even have time for our prayers, and God is not answering us? Well, the problem is there are certain things that do not need prayers. You heard me right. They don't need prayers. They need your planning, your action, and your intention. The political will, if you see, there's a saying that says, Lenyin Olorun Ijobani. Why? Because the monopoly of violence is rested in government. And when government neglects its duty and allow non-state actors to bear arms and to carry out activities, and the state does not feel that it has the right, the sole right, to have the monopoly of violence, then there is a problem. So you as a citizen continues to pray, whereas the power lies with the government to deal decisively and intentionally with violence that is perpetrated by non-state actors. This is not about God. It's not about prayers.
4: Say down with the bere tia bere pe kilo de to da be pa ya adura wa o gba bi a se gba adura to papa ni orilede yi oluko wa je ko di mo pe opolopo awon nkan ni a n gba adura si to je pe ko nilo adura 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
3: Now, if the number of churches is and number of religious houses is more than the companies, I'm not talking of entrepreneurs of shops opening. I'm talking of companies where people can work innovatively. If it is more religious houses than schools, than hospitals, if it is more religious houses than hospitals, then that society is in trouble. That society is bound to have violence. Why? Because the recruits that they will need for violence are already sent. These are the people who wake up not knowing what to do and go to church or go to any other religious house to pray. For what? For jobs. Whereas the churches have become the major thing in the society, the major views, the major workplace. In the morning you go to church. I tell you, the more you go to church, the more your brain will die.
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3: You see, we need to retrace our steps. There was a time, and when you check, okay, just fact check. Check Finland. Finland values education so much that the amount they pay their teachers is so high. They value their teachers. Now, today in Nigeria, check the teachers and see how they are living. These are the people that are supposed to shape my children. How many hours do my children spend in school? They spend nothing less than 8 hours. Then they get home between probably 4 and 8 and they go to bed. So they spend more time in school. So the person who is to shape my children lives in poverty, lives in penury. Whereas if I just open a church now, and I make so much money, everybody respects me and starts to call me daddy. Eh, dem po le ni mo nja yin tori pe mo n gba site lowo yin mo n gba owo lowo yin teacher o gbo lowo yin teacher n ko omo yin. What do you expect? Do you expect that teacher to give his best? Whereas after you suffer the teacher, where do you now go? You now take them to church to pray to pass exams. Can't you see that there is something wrong with our system? We don't value the teachers. Finland values teachers that they pay them well. They train them well. You'll be glad to become a teacher. But today, people are happy to become pastors. They ask you, what do you do? You said, I'm a pastor. What kind of job is that? A lazy man is the one who calls himself a pastor, that is what he does for a living. It is only a lazy man. Quote me anywhere. It is a lazy man. Forget it that some of your GOs are professors and they became GOs. How were they in that profession? What did they have as money when they were professors? What do they have? It is when they become pastors, they now own jets and limousines because they know that is cool money.
4: Alagbara lo se pastor on gba we won se gba sawo
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3: Thank you so very much. Let's move to the next caller. 081-62-51-9991. Paul was a worker. He worked. So many times I teach. I come to radio to teach. I teach on Wednesdays. I teach on Saturdays.
2: Hello.
3: And I do my work.
2: Hello.
3: Hello.
2: Good evening, sir.
3: Good evening.
2: I call a pusher, no, a lot of my work. I'm here.
3: A
2: lot of the things you
3: know.
2: I'm here,
3: you know.
2: I did the video.
3: Sure.
2: I call a pusher, you pay a lot of money, but a lot of that damn matifa. Only on down boo. Kilo jacky, I want a go, I want a wait a lot of that. Kilo jacky, I want in your finish.
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0: 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malevolent to some other people so I was now asking what type of leaf and how did they do these things he said they just do it and they mix it together and I told him that these are part of the deceptions that they've concocted for us to live in fear these things are part of the religious deception that you fall for that somebody can concoct something and it will work to destroy another person's life no sir check your life are you lazy check your life check your environment is your government active is your government doing the right thing you see there are certain things that will make you poor if your government is not active there are chances that you become poor the decisions you make will either make or mar you how much do I earn versus how many children do I have that will determine my level of poverty also how much do I earn and how much are my expenses those will determine how my poverty would be now if I don't check these things and I begin to think that I'm active I'm working but mo n fa ko to ko jora aye lo ma se eyan kan lo n se ironio it is either the government is not active enough to make sure that life becomes easier for me now think about just think about it I am my own local government chairman I provide road for myself in my estate we're the ones contributing money to even repair our roads that's the job of the local government I'm the one responsible for my own security we are now you know that's the job of the government that's the right the bible the constitution says to provide security for lives and properties now that is part of my income I'm taking out of my income again to provide security yes. why is water resources ministry and water resources environment existing I'm the one drilling borehole for myself when would I not be poor
1: petrol for generator
0: there's no how you do it NEPA light is still better than generator so but generator ma baje gbogbo a se the roads are not good it makes me spend more on my car the transportation system is whack there are places that are not accessible by road in Akure and in some other places so what do I depend on I depend on bike the bike will charge me more so I become more poorer because of these things somebody will now concoct something and tell you you need deliverance because in your car you can don't share are you calling share environment you share
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1: 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I took my time. Studied the pharmacology. Understood what the odus were all about. Now, if you check what is odu, odu is knowledge. Now, when you put all the 16 permutations together, you get 256 outcomes. Now, in those 256 outcomes, problem de bagbe wa wa nun 256. Eh, lemu, eh, lebo. All your problems are found within the sphere of that 256. So if I combine, ida ijogbe ni mo gbe wa o, ti mo combine here.
0: Hello, Samiji.
1: Eh? 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Thank you so very much. Let's move to the next caller. 081-6251-9991. Hello.
2: Hello, sir.
1: Yes, hello.
2: Yeah, you are speaking with Adedeji Felix Akinola from Akuna Akoko.
1: Thank you.
2: Sir, I want you to give me an explanation over this verses in the Bible.
1: Okay.
2: Romans 3:28. For we maintain that a person is justified by faith apart from the work of law. And in James 2:24, you see that a person is justified by work and not by faith. This seems contradictory to me. I want better explanation over these two verses. Adedeji Akinola from Akunu Akoko.
1: All right, thank you so very much. James 2, you referred us to verse 24. So what he's saying is that it's as if Paul is contradicting what we have in the book of James, that man is not justified by the works of the law. And yet James is saying that it's as if we are justified by the... So it's as if God is talking from both sides of his mouth.
0: Ibere ti ani ti o bere nun iwe Rome ori ikata ese ikegidi ni agbon o wa fi be yawo si e ti ari ninu iwe Jacob ori keji ese ikarin le ni ogun pe o dabi pe ese oro Olorun meji yi ko o tako ara won tori pe iwe Rome Jacob mo pe a o da eniyan lare nipa ise ofin gbon gba ti ade iwe Jacob o je ko di mo pe a ri pe nipa ise nko la se idalare fun enikan pe se o wa takora bayin.
1: All right, let's look at it. What is James saying? You go back to verse 17 of that James chapter 2. It says, even so, if it had not works, is dead being alone. Yes, a man may say, thou hast faith, and I have works. Show me thy faith without thy works, and I will show thee my faith by my works. James is not in any way saying that my works justifies me. It's like saying, I'm a teacher. And I'm a math teacher. And I say, okay, 1 + 1. He said, I don't know. I'm not like, what you told me, you're a math teacher. The simplest aspect of math, which is the arithmetic of 1 + 1, you do not know and you cannot show me. Faith can be mouthed. You can mount it that I have faith, I'm a child of God, I'm born again, I'm spirit filled. You can mount it. Let me see it in your action. That is what James is saying. Saying it alone does not confirm that faith. I want to see it. Now, the same thing Paul now said, it's as if Paul is saying something else. Now, listen to what Paul now said in Ephesians chapter 2, verse 8, 9, and 10. Ephesians chapter 2, 8, 9, and 10. Go ahead.
0: Oluko wa je ki o di mo pe ti a ba wo iwe Jacob yen ori keji ti a ba ka se iketa dilogun ati ikegidilogun ti o ka ba pe be si ni igbagbo bi ko ba ni ise oku ninu ara sugbon enikan le wi pe iwo ni 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
1: Listen to what Paul said under the inspiration of God. He said, "For by grace are ye saved through faith." You can see, by grace are ye saved through faith. Faith is the only way. It is faith alone that saves. And that not of yourselves, it is the gift of God, not of works, lest any man should boast. For we are his workmanship, created in Christ Jesus unto good works, which God had before ordained that we should walk in them. You are to walk in what? Walk in faith and works. That means the faith is not something you would see, I can only tell you. But my action proves my faith. That is the reason why James said, a man came to you and you say you are a man of faith. A man came to you and said, okay. For instance, he started that chapter 2 by saying, a man came in into your premises in the garden of a church. He's wearing tattered clothes. You said, oh, you sit down there. And another man came wearing garments, apparels, you know, fine, agbada, well, you know, neat. And you said, ah, your excellency, sir, my brother, sir, sit in front. James is saying that faith of yours is a respecter of persons. Because that person is rich, that is the reason why you are respecting that person. Of course, you can benefit from that person. But you see this other person who is wearing tattered clothes. James said, no, don't neglect that person. God is not a respecter of persons. Christ does not discriminate. That is your faith and your works in action. Your works is how you treat others. We are ordained to walk in those good works. God created us unto good works. Now, when we say we have faith and don't show these good works, he said our faith is dead on arrival.
0: You know, when first we came here, said, "Kego, see, kewa." 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
1: So James, we go back to that James chapter 2. So James is now saying, now let's listen to verse 18 of that same James chapter 2. Listen to what he said, and we'll read it. Verse 19 is very important. He said, yes, a man may say, that means he will fall no to bawe lenu le lenu le benu eso. Thou may say that I have faith and I have works. Show me thy faith without thy works, and I will show thee my faith by my works. Thou believest that there is one God. Igbagbo ni o ti gbagbo pe Olorun wa bi Olorun kan so lo wa. Thou doest well. Nkan to da lo se. Awe wa o. The devils also believe and tremble. So it is not enough for you to claim that you believe. Even the devils believe and tremble. Se wo ti e tremble ni ti e. Satan go to tremble ni ti ti e. So he now went to verse 20 and said, but will thou know, O vain man, that faith without the evidential work is what? Dead. It has to be evident, and that is the problem of Nigeria. I am born again. I am tongue speaking. I am this. I am that.
0: No evidence
1: at all. That is the problem of the religion in Nigeria. I hate Ijoro. When it comes to nepotism, when it comes to racism, when it comes to bigotry, Nigerians are number one. Try it. I mean, go to some churches. Iwo je ko lo gbe bishop wa lati Ilesha, ko wa di bishop Lakure. Then wa to ma fa pe won bi Lakure. Iwo try here the same church won jo ma lo, ko di governor, ko wa je pa won ni minority. You just try it and see if they are minority, and you see if those who belong to the majority group within the same church will support that person. Why is it that? I give you an clear example. This is obvious in our country. Go to Oyo State. When was the last time a non-Ibadan indigene became a governor in Oyo State? It was by mistake. Akala was by mistake. It was by mistake because of the impeachment of Ladoja. And the same, that's just an example. Not that I'm against the Ibadan people, but because they are a majority, they will hardly allow others who are in the minority group to become governors. Why? Because we value our ethnicity better than what we profess to proclaim as religion. What is that? And you call that, and the same period, and I'll come and tell you that I have faith. Yet, I don't want a man of the same religion who belongs to another ethnic group to become governor over me because he belongs to the minority. James said, don't do that. Show me your faith by your works, by your action.
0: Oh, yeah, I said, kiki logun we Jacob orikeji oni ṣugbọn enikan le wi pe iwo ni igbagbo emi si ni ise fi igbagbo ra han mi ni aisi ise emi o si fi igbagbo mi han nipa ise mi iwo gbagbo pe Olorun 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
1: Statistics and facts shows that there are more divorce rates, there's a higher divorce rate in Christianity than other religions. Go and check it. I'm not the one. Check it. Our the last parope and igbagbo. So who is causing the divorce? One person is being stubborn in that marriage. And the women are going to church. The man is the head of ushering, is the choir master, and the wife is the prayer warrior. At the end of the day, they live in divorce, separated, children suffer. So at the end of the day, Paul James is saying, where is your works? Because the works are dead, the faith is dead. That is the reason why the high rate of divorce in Nigeria. Do you know that? Statistics also show that Nigeria has the highest paternity fraud. Do you know what paternity fraud is? 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
1: 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Stay tuned, don't go away. It's still Bible class on air on Adaba.
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1: 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You're still tuned to your darling program, The Bible Class on Air. 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I call the number again, 070-322-84771. That is the number to call for the honey. However, if you want to call us after the program, please call this number. 091 557 557 again 72. I call the number again, 091 557 557 again 72. That is the number to call us after the program, please. That is also the WhatsApp line, so you can send us a message on WhatsApp. We meet on Telegram also on Wednesdays and Saturdays, apart from meeting on Sundays between hours of 11 a.m. and 1 p.m. So we also meet on Telegram. You can join the Telegram group. The Telegram handle is Bible Class On Air. 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There are various audios in our music library on Telegram. You want questions on tithes and offering, on prophets, on prophecy, on marriage, a lot, a whole lot. Who is God? It's also there. You want to know who is this God in itself? How do we know God? How do we read the Bible to understand the Bible? How do we read and understand complex things in the Bible? All these audios are there. The kingdom of God suffered violence, and the violent take it by force. The explanation is also there. A whole lot that you can listen to. So please find time to listen to them. Thank you so very much. We need your support on this program. Call me after the program. The number to call is 091 557 557 again 72. That is the number to call after the program. Again, this program holds every Tuesday between 5 p.m. and 6 p.m. on Adaba 88.9 FM. Every Tuesday in the evening by 5 to 6 p.m. This is Bible Class On Air, where you're free to ask any question from the Bible and answers are given from the Holy Scripture. Let's move back to the phone lines to receive your calls. The number to call is 091 081 62 51 9991. Thank you. Good evening. Welcome to Bible Class On Air. Hello.
5: Hello, sir.
1: Hello. Good evening.
5: Yes, sir. Eku se Oluwa.
1: Adupe o.
5: Eh,
1: Eje ba gbohun soke die.
5: Sir.
1: Eje ba gbohun soke die.
5: Okay, sir. Okay, sir. Thank you very much. Like what you are teaching and explanation concerning the government and the people. As in Nigeria, we all know, but what can we do now? Because what is happening in this state here is also that go around the whole system. What can you do? What is the solution? If the prayer is cannot do this work.
1: If what?
0: Prayer.
1: Prayer will never do. Prayer will never do it. It's not as if prayer will do. Prayer will never.
5: Like, when you look at the parent, what I wanted to say, the parent has tried enough training their children, but after they come up with their certificate, there's no job. And what can you do?
1: Now let's look
5: at government. The government is always saying there's no job for them and doing in order. What's the solution?
1: All right, the solution lies with every one of us. Go ahead, sir.
0: Ibere ti ani ti o bere bere pe pelu gbogbo alaye ti a tin se papa lori gbogbo awon kan ti o isele ti a wa kesi re lori ede wa pe ngba ti a wa so pe adua o le yanju awon isoro won kini wa ni oni abayo to si je peto olu awon obi gbianju lati to awon omo won ngba won ba jade lewe ko sise won rin kiri tori ijoba kuna lati pese ise. Kini wa lo na bayo abibi a o se ma lo na ni olukan si ga ko di mo pe oni abayo nko o wa lowo eyo ni kokan wa.
1: Now we need to understand the quality of the mindset and the character of people we put in power and people we praise and the things we value in our society. Like I said, as a religion was part of what put us here. Now, the more you go to church, the more you encourage the laziness that we have bred in our society. You go to church and you take your children to church Monday, Tuesday, Wednesday, Thursday, Friday, Saturday. When would your children have critical thinking? It pays me, if I'm a pastor, it pays me to for you to come to my workshop. Where you work and shop, it's your workshop. So as a pastor, I work and shop in the church. So if you're attending my workshop every Sunday, every day, you're making me and expanding my own business. When will you have time to think critically? There are opportunities around you. There are places you work. It's not a bad thing for you to work 9 to 5. But the question is, are you learning in where you are working? Are you focusing on what you are doing? Are you making sure that that person is making profit? Or all you are just interested in is just money? There are things to do around us, but what we focus on is a very wrong thing and a very wrong value system. Nobody is ready to be patient. I give you an example. The Igbo Nwaboy system. Do you know how many years it takes for an Igbo man, Igbo boy, to learn the trade? He learns marketing. He learns sales. He learns money management. For that 7 to 8 years, by the time he's done, his boss does what? Settles him. That is a very

0: check our curriculum. We need to check what we value so that we can know what to do. The government needs to be much involved. We as individuals need to be involved and understand what we value. There is a lot to talk about. And to stop thinking that there are no jobs. I know there is scarcity of jobs, quite all right. There are scarcity of jobs. But there are still jobs. I recently employed one boy. I was looking for that skill. That boy earns 70,000 naira. School sat. Because that skill is scarce. And that boy works for me. And earns that much. That's the minimum wage. But the question will be, how many graduates will learn his skill that he learned? But I carry certificate. All I'm thinking about is that the government will be certificate, Mugbodo Shishe in that field. So there is a lot going on in our society. You are working for somebody. Some people work in supermarkets. Good, fine. But all you are thinking about is how to steal the money of that supermarket. You're not thinking of improving that business to the point where you become a manager in that business. And that when you are leaving, the person, the owner of the business says, oh, guy, you cannot go. Why? Because I need you. What is the name? Well, okay, how much do you want to collect? Let's negotiate. How many people are willing to sacrifice? But Bubu afe dagbaleni. Nobody wants to learn through the ranks. So there is a lot in this conversation.
1: E dawo si bere ti e bere won ni pe aba wo awujo wa ka wo awon ni ti ayan sipo ka si wo awon nkan to je pe awa gan gbe laruge awon nkan ti a ka si o fun ide aye awon awon yan ni o fun wa ni oni 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
0: Thank you so very much. We thank God and we bless God. This is Bible Class on Air. This program holds every Tuesday between 5 and 6 p.m. on Adaba. The number to call after the program is 091-557-557 again. 72 until next week Tuesday between 5 and 6 p.m. when we shall come your way again. It is good night.

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0: the faithful declaration of God's word through Brother George, the Bible teacher. 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

A beautiful evening to you and thanks for joining us on Ottawa FM's News Magazine Periscope. It is a compilation of local, foreign, entertainment and sport news in tonight's edition. Governor Ayedatiwa reappoints Taiwo Fashiranti as SSG. House of Reps summons Foreign Affairs Minister NSA over alleged illegal counsel. And on the foreign scene, U.S. launches fresh strikes on Iran as Trump warns of retaliation for death of soldiers. Details of these and other stories in a moment. I am Oluwanifemi Adebayo.

0: Now the news in detail. Ondo State Governor Lucky Aiyedatiwa has reappointed Dr. Taiwo Fashoroti as the secretary to the state government. A statement by the governor's chief press secretary, Ebenezer Adeniyi, says the appointment takes immediate effect. Dr. Fashoroti previously served as secretary to the state government until March this year, when he resigned to contest the All Progressives Congress senatorial primaries for Ondo Central. The statement says Dr. Fashoroti's return is based on his experience in public administration, policy formulation, and governance. Governor Aiyedatiwa congratulates Fashoroti on the appointment and urged him to serve the people of Ondo State with dedication, integrity, and commitment. No fewer than 500 residents of Ondo East local government area have benefited from the third phase of the Jigi Asuaju Free Medical Outreach sponsored by Minister of Interior Olubomi Tunji Ojo through the grassroots movement for Tinubu GMT. The outreach, which commenced in Ondo East, offered free medical consultations, treatment, drugs and referrals for surgical procedures for residents. At the event, the Director General of GMT, Saka Yusuf Ogunleye, said the initiative is aimed at improving the health of residents across the state, regardless of political affiliation, ahead of the 2027 general election.
1: This is not about politics. We didn't say that to be APC, or we ask people to bring their card. Indigenous of each local government, indigenous of the town we visit or visited. So it's not about party politics. It's about giving medical attention to our people. It's about attending to the health of our people. And just like what I said, the Honorable Minister Bumitunji Ojo said, go to villages, go to towns, go to local government, give them medical attention. That's why we have the team of our medical personnel here, giving people attention, free glasses, tag, gigi, ashwaju. We are giving it free to people, and we are giving drugs, and we are doing tests. A lot of things we are not in tests.
0: GMC Secretary Rashid Badmus said the third phase of the program is targeted at the remaining five local government areas yet to benefit.
2: This is the final stage. This is the third stage. We are having about five local governments now. It means that we are cover all the 18 local governments in Ondo State. So, and we thank God. We appreciate Dr. Olubomi Tugbe, who is supporting the president in his own capacity.
0: The medical director of the outreach, Mrs. Ajibola Sazane, urged residents to prioritize regular medical checkups, noting that many beneficiaries were unaware of underlying health conditions until they were screened.
3: We have a lot of people that are having one kind of sickness or the other, but they are ignorant of it. They are not even aware. Somebody was even saying that blood pressure, okay, to check their blood sugar and also to give them drugs. Number one, people that are diabetic, they are not even aware, and they have been given good attention. And the pharmacists there, they give out drugs, and all is free. We discovered many of them are having cataracts. We have arranged for them to go on for a surgery, which is going to be a collective surgery for people that are affected. And this is done by the Honorable Minister.
0: Some beneficiaries commended the Minister of Interior, Olubomi Tunji Ojo, for sponsoring the outreach, describing the initiative as beneficial. Still in Ondo State, organized labor in Ondo State has issued a 7-day ultimatum to the management of the Federal University of Technology Accra Teaching Hospital over alleged violations of the hospital's transition agreement. A letter jointly signed by NLC Chairman Ademola Lakpade and his TUC counterpart Clement Fatuashe accused the hospital management of excluding some workers from the ongoing transition process and breaching the memorandum of understanding. The unions also alleged that some workers were pressured to renounce their membership of recognized trade unions before taking part in the exercise. NLC Chairman Ademola Lakpade demanded the immediate enrollment of all workers on the authenticated nominal roll into the IPPS.
4: Organized labor wishes to remind your office that trade unionism is a constitutionally protected institution, not a privilege to be granted or withdrawn at the discretion of any public officer. No chief executive, regardless of office, possesses the legal authority to undermine workers' lawful right to organize or to disregard obligations arising from a duly executive agreement.
0: The National Association of Nigerian Nurses and Midwives said many workers earlier verified during the IPPIS exercise were later excluded from the process.
5: And what we saw recently, we realized that Professor Ojo stated in the media that federal government has absorbed 1,200 workers. Where did he get the 1,200 workers? Yes, the labor leaders are not saying it shouldn't add to the 900 plus that had been verified by the federal government last year. Now, you left roughly half of those 900 not being captured, and you now went ahead to recruit new individuals to be captured by the IPPIS. Where is it done? Where did he want the state government to keep those people that he has left behind? It's not done.
0: The unions warned that failure to meet their demands within 7 days could lead to an indefinite strike capable of shutting down the hospital. And away from Ondo State, President Bola Tinubu has reaffirmed his administration's commitment to lifting millions of Nigerians out of extreme poverty. The president spoke at the launch of three intervention programs in Lagos aimed at boosting jobs, agriculture, healthcare, education and community development. Tinubu, who was represented by Minister of Finance Taiwo Oyedele, said the success of his government's economic reforms will be measured by improvements in the lives of citizens. The programs include the NG Cares additional financing, the solutions for internally displaced and host communities, SOLID, with a combined investment of more than $3 billion. The president said the initiatives would support smallholder farmers, small businesses, internally displaced persons, and strengthen primary health care, education, and local governance across the country. He added that the government remains committed to building a $1 trillion economy while ensuring that no Nigerian is left behind. Tinubu urged state governments, development partners, and implementing agencies to work together to ensure the programs deliver meaningful benefits to communities across the country. The Minister of State for Petroleum Resources, Gas, Ekperekbe Epo, has urged investors to take advantage of Nigeria's abundant oil and gas resources, saying ongoing reforms have improved investor confidence. Epo spoke at the Commercial Bid Conference for the 2025 licensing round in Abuja, said the exercise would attract investment, expand domestic gas supply, and support industrialization. He said reforms introduced under the Petroleum Industry Act have strengthened regulatory certainty, transparency, and ease of doing business in the sector. Meanwhile, the Minister of State for Petroleum Resources, Oil, Anakin Lokbobiri, said Nigeria had become increasingly attractive to investors because of its strategic location and ongoing reforms in the oil sector. The minister said oil licenses would only be awarded through a transparent and competitive process. Lokbobiri urged successful bidders to develop the asset, stressing that petroleum licensing should not be treated as trophies. Meanwhile, the federal government says the ongoing 2025 licensing round is expected to deliver an additional 300,000 barrels of crude oil per day and condensate production over the next 3 years. Chief Executive, Nigerian Upstream Petroleum Regulatory Commission, Binga Komolafe, said the new production would support the government's target of increasing national oil output to 3 million barrels per day by 2030. He said the asset on offer could add about 500 million barrels to Nigeria's crude oil reserves, while 143 companies submitted 200 bids for 37 oil blocks. Komolafe also announced that President Bola Tinubu has approved another licensing round for 2026 to sustain exploration and attract more investment into the upstream sector. He warned successful bidders to meet all post-award conditions within 90 days or forfeit their licenses, stressing that the government would enforce a drill or drop policy to prevent oil assets from remaining idle. The Economic and Financial Crimes Commission, EFCC, says the Controller General of the Nigeria Immigration Service, Kemi Nandap, is not under investigation over alleged visa racketeering. The EFCC said report linking Nandap to the ongoing visa fraud investigation are false, stressing that it has no case against the immigration boss. The commission explained that its investigation is focused on some immigration officers facing trial at the Federal High Court over alleged visa fraud. It added that investigations are continuing and more immigration officers could face prosecution if found culpable. The EFCC also urged media organizations to verify information with the commission before publishing report to avoid misrepresentation. The facts. The House of Representatives has summoned the Minister of Foreign Affairs and the National Security Advisor over the alleged operation of the Presidential Foreign Investment Promotion Council without legal backing. The summons followed testimony from the Ministry of Foreign Affairs, which said it had no official relationship with the council and ignored request for collaboration after detecting irregularities. The ministry said it later contacted the Office of the National Security Advisor, which reportedly confirmed that the council and its alleged director general were not recognized by the federal government. Lawmakers questioned how the council was able to organize investment event and engage with foreign diplomats despite concerns over its legal status. The committee described the situation as a serious lapse and called for an explanation of the actions taken after the council was declared illegal. The Minister of Foreign Affairs and the National Security Advisor are expected to appear before the committee as investigations continue. The Edo State House of Assembly has condemned the rising activities of scavengers, popularly known as Iron Condemn. The Assembly also directed security agencies to arrest those operating illegally. The resolution followed a motion by the Majority Leader, Jonathan E. Bahamahu, who alleged that scavengers vandalized homes and public facilities, posing a threat to lives and property. Lawmakers also raised concerns over insecurity, citing reports that some scavengers were caught attempting to kidnap a child concealed in a refuse cart. Speaking of the assembly, Blessing Agbebako directed security agencies to take decisive action against illegal scavengers and ensure offenders are prosecuted. The House also considered a bill aimed at improving tax compliance, blocking revenue leakages, and strengthening accountability in revenue collection. Troops of Operation Fasan Nyama have rescued kidnapped victims following an attempted abduction and arrested suspected terrorist logistics suppliers in separate operations across Zamfara, Katsina, and Kebbi states. A statement by the Media Information Officer, Operation Fasan Nyama, Lieutenant Colonel Aliyu Danja, says troops responded to a distress call in Kaura Namoda local government area of Zamfara State, forcing terrorists to abandon an attempted abduction and flee. In Katsina State, troops rescued three kidnapped victims who escaped from a terrorist hideout during a heavy downpour after they were abducted from their farms in Zamfara State. Troops also intercepted a vehicle carrying 10 motorcycles suspected to be meant for terrorists in Kebbi State and arrested four suspects linked to the delivery. The military commended the troops for their swift response and urged members of the public to continue providing credible information to support ongoing security operations. Meanwhile, troops of Operation Hardened Kai have foiled an extortion mission by Boko Haram and Israel terrorists in Yobe State, killing the insurgent and recovering arms and logistics items. A statement by the acting media information officer, Operation Hardened Kai, Captain Mohammed Goni, says the operation followed intelligence that terrorists were moving to collect illegal levies from communities along the Paya Kafia axis of the state. It adds that troops intercepted the terrorists, engaged them in a gun battle, and neutralized one insurgent while others fled with gunshot wounds. The listed recovered items to include a Volkswagen, golf car, ammunition, drugs and other materials believed to support terrorist operations. The military said the operation disrupted a key source of funding for the insurgent and reaffirmed its commitments to sustaining intelligence-led operations against terrorist groups. 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Still to come tonight, foreign, entertainment and sport news. 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

0: 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On the foreign news tonight, U.S. launches fresh strikes on Iran as Trump warns of retaliation for death of soldiers. Praise Olagoke is standing by.
1: Good evening and welcome to Foreign News on Periscope. The U.S. military has launched another round of strikes against Iran to further degrade its capabilities to attack ships in the Strait of Hormuz. The strikes come after U.S. President Donald Trump vowed to punish Iran for the death of U.S. soldiers. In response, Iran said it struck two oil tankers in the waterway as well as U.S. military assets in Bahrain, Kuwait and Jordan. Iranian President Masoud Pezeshkian said that Iran was now fighting a full-scale war with the U.S., while Trump had earlier said Iran had been hit very hard the previous night in honor of three U.S. soldiers killed recently, two in Jordan and one in Iraq. U.S. Central Command, CENTCOM, said its latest strikes had hit Iranian military command centers, maritime capabilities, missile and drone launch sites, and air defense systems. U.S. President Donald Trump has imposed a 50% tariff on a wide range of goods imported from Canada in retaliation for what he called unequal treatment of U.S. cars, dairy, and alcohol. Everyday consumer items like wine and hockey sticks and industrial goods such as cement are among the goods targeted. However, several key exports will be spared, such as energy, potash, critical minerals, and fish. Canadian Prime Minister Mark Carney responded by saying Canada stood ready to intensified trade talks with the U.S. in the coming weeks. The White House said the duties would take effect in 30 days. It marks a major escalation in trade tensions between the North American neighbors. And finally, Lebanese President Joseph Aoun has been taught in U.S. support for Beirut in his push to secure Israel's withdrawal through negotiations while also ensuring that Hezbollah is stripped of its weapons. While Aoun's critics argue that the Lebanese government has no leverage to bring to the negotiation table, the Lebanese government has been relying on Trump's goodwill as the guarantor of any agreement. Aoun's office has said it seeks to translate Washington's interest in Lebanon into concrete support for the Lebanese military and economy. At the heart of Aoun's approach is the trilateral framework between Lebanon, Israel, and the U.S., which has been fiercely rejected by Hezbollah. And that is the size of Foreign News on Periscope. My name is Praise Olagoke. Thank you for listening.
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2: Good evening and welcome to Entertainment News on Periscope. Actress and filmmaker Bimbo Adomoye has addressed a growing concern within the online community, urging fans to avoid making rude, entitled, or disrespectful comments towards filmmakers before or after a new movie release. In a recent video on Instagram page, Bimbo says producing a quality film is a demanding process that involves months of planning, filming, editing, and collaboration with a large team. She further appealed to fans to be more respectful and understanding towards filmmakers, citing the effort and hard work that goes into film production. And secondly, TikTok star Habib Hamzat, popularly known as Pela, has recounted how he was almost sexually abused by his football coach as a teenager. Pela made the allegation during a podcast interview, stating that he was about 14 or 15 years old at the time. The 21-year-old content creator said the incident truncated his potential professional football career, forcing him to abandon football and focus on live streaming. Meanwhile, Pela has revealed plans to marry his partner Jarvis to break a pattern of unmarried relationships in his family. He made the disclosure while featuring on a broadcast interview. He said his parents had children without marrying and he does not want to repeat that. Pela further said the energetic personality fancies online is largely a character, noting that he's more reserved and focused on business in private. And that's it on Entertainment News. I am Odunayo Alawi.
0: And on sports tonight, La Liga president wants FIFA boss to step down. Let's join Olasekami Ilujaba for the details.
3: Training camp in Casablanca, Morocco, ahead of the 2026 Women's Africa Cup of Nations. Esther Okoronkwo, Mitchell Alozie, and Uche Nakano arrived on Tuesday, bringing the number of players in camp to 22. Three players are still expected to report to camp. Their gift Monday, Deborah.

0: Abiodun and Folashade Jamilusi. The Super Falcons opened camp last Monday and are preparing to defend their Women's Africa Cup of Nations title. Nigeria will begin their campaign against Malawi on Tuesday, July the 28th, before taking on Zambia and Egypt in the group stage. La Liga president Yaya Tebas has called on FIFA president Gianni Infantino to step down, saying the world football body is damaging the game. Tebas criticized FIFA's plans to expand the World Cup to 64 teams. He said domestic league should remain the main focus of football. He also questioned the use of mandatory hydration breaks and extended halftime show at the 2026 World Cup final, saying they were driven by commercial interest. The La Liga chief also criticized FIFA's handling of the suspension involving United States striker Folarin Balogun, describing the decision as a serious issue. Despite his criticism, Tebas believes Infantino is likely to win another term as FIFA president because he continues to enjoy the support of national football associations. Argentina goalkeeper Emiliano Martinez says he is considering his future with the national team after their 1-0 defeat to Spain in the 2026 FIFA World Cup final. The 33-year-old goalkeeper said the loss was difficult to accept and admitted he is reflecting on whether it is time to retire from international football. Martinez apologized to Argentina fans, saying he gave everything to help his country retain the World Cup title. The Aston Villa goalkeeper was part of Argentina's 2022 World Cup winning team and won the tournament's Golden Glove Award. Martinez, who has made 67 appearances for Argentina, has also been linked with a move to Italian club Juventus this summer. And that's Sports News Tonight on Periscope. My name is Olasun Komi Ilujoba.
1: And with our Sport News, we have come to the end of today's edition of Periscope, as edited by Olasun Komi Ilujoba. On behalf of the production crew, my name is Oluwanifemi Adebayo. Thank you for listening. 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
8: 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Pretty, debe.
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13: 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Then overconfidence is another factor ta le pe ni ignorance to ma mu aiso wo inu agwara. 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
12: Mm-hmm.
13: You can go, maybe you know the number of hours, 3 hours, 4 hours, you can go to Lagos. Now because you can hold the steering very well ati mu oko wa agbera o di on Eko, overconfidence at times might lead to accident,
12: even death.
13: For instance, ta ba nlo ni oju popo awon ami road sign pataku ajuwe o ti wa, maybe slow down, there is a bend, maybe bridge is under construction, won se afara lowo, okay, there is a corner or there is a spoiled vehicle on the road, shebo o jona to je pe ati mo be na ni ilera wa, you know, you understand your head. But at times there are some issues that may happen along with our age. 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Ignoring your routine checkup now. Checkup is very very important.
12: E ba mi mu yen ni ede e.
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13: 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Another ignorance is wrong belief about what is happening to you. 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
12: no ko
13: 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When you talk about generation, generation is far far that even your great great grandfather or mother cannot even trace. Not to talk of you that you are in, we cannot even measure a particular generation you fall into. So tell you about fair wo aisan si idile si iran ki se iran bi meta merin nikan le yan ma wo. So there are a lot of things that might be hiding in your gene, in your family. So don't just conclude. The only thing you can do ni wepe ta ba lo ile wo sokan to ba ni won ri aisan bayi, don't say you are not having it. Go to another hospital for confirmation. So wrong belief emi ko lo nse ti won na so won yen oni to wa joko sile. Before you know it, aisan ya ti se kini ati dan kan mi sinu agwara yen. They're not understanding your health now. The symptoms. 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

0: 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To get we pay only ipalara. It might begin to damage the organ. It can damage the kidney. 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
2: 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Medical Laboratory ni College of National and Applied Science ani BSc Biology ani BSc Chemistry ani BSc Geology ani BSc Computer Science ani BSc Software Engineering ni Faculty ati College of Social and Management Sciences ani BSc Accounting ani BSc Business Administration ani BSc Political Science ani BSc International Relations ani BSc Economics ani BSc Mass Communication ati bẹ́ẹ̀ lọ.
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1: ara ko pa
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0: mi Jesus
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1: ta lo we gbe awo lo
0: Jesus
1: ta lo we gbe aje Let's it till I want to
0: hear you.
1: Tio Joma, I took it.
0: Joshua.
1: Tio Joma, I left for
0: Joshua.
1: Tio Joma, I call it for.
0: Oh, yes, sir.
1: And I'm coming right.
0: Ah, Majesson.
1: And I'm packing here.
0: Ah, Majesson.
1: And I'm here.
0: Ah, Majesson.
1: And I'm here.
0: Ah, Majesson.
1: But when say what, I'm not going to.
0: I tell you, yo.
1: Don't you show me that my
0: cup is you.
1: But when say what, I'm not going to.
0: I hear you.
1: Don't you know me that
0: my. 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
1: person.
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2: In Genesis.
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1: 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You must become what you came to be.
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2: thought. 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
2: time. Ṣé o bí.
1: That you have.
2: Ṣé mo bí.
1: That I have.
2: Olúwa sáwọn
1: ní. 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
1: But today other than that.
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2: the one. 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
1: To kill you gradually.
2: Ọfà atan foruta.
1: You have to shoot every night.
2: Come on, bad dude.
1: Why you not to be lifted?
2: Call your story and
1: tell us. Stand up.
2: One of me, sir.
1: I am sent to you. Anyone that call you for
2: evil. Come on, we're not there
1: anymore. They take your picture around.
2: Come on, let one man tell one
1: story. They say, I know what I will do.
2: See, we're pay lady.
1: And they said, they don't
2: want. Pay lala, reto loke.
1: That all you're going on.
2: Fuck, but don't worry.
1: We surely come down again.
2: Once if I was so young.
1: They have busted.
2: Go send it down about far.
1: That they don't want to fight me.
2: See, I won't bury
1: it. That they don't overcome.
2: Go send it down.
1: That they don't want to work.
2: See, I won't keep
1: going. That they don't swallow.
2: Kill a loss of one.
1: But tell them.
2: They don't want me to.
1: If I do, all the plan is people. If they never work.
2: That's so for one.
1: Tell them.
2: Be a rabbi. Get go go go go.
1: Man, sir.
2: I got to buy the letter.
1: I got to buy
2: the
1: letter.
2: Let's suffer one.
1: Tell them.
2: Bogbo anton lepa ogo.
1: Ado that I have
2: so much. Leka.
1: That I bust it.
2: Agogo to ka koko.
1: Badio.
2: To ka obi.
1: Badi.
2: To ba ka odi enyi.
1: Oyo yadisa.
2: Yo faya
1: kere. Yo yali kere kere.
2: Nani nani ko sora.
1: Ko sora.
2: Komo ba nemi oba.
1: Komo
2: ba nemi oba.
1: Hallelujah.
2: Ka. Komo ba nemi.
1: Elimo.
2: Elimo. Ah, mani oluwa to to gbojule.
1: I have the God that can
2: deny you. Ni mo duro
1: si. I stand in that
2: God. Ogo eni didi ogo.
1: I don't arrest him.
2: Lori ogo abawa.
1: You came with something. You have a potential.
2: Oh my God.
1: You have a gift in you now. You have a good thought. But all of it, they trample it down. How does blocking your way? Hey, man, they shall be raised. Hey, man.
4: I'm the most happiest person today because I've been at home doing nothing and I've been talking to my husband. I said, I want to start up something. He said, you must be a housewife. I said, I don't want to be a housewife. So we have been having small arguments over this issue for years. But suddenly, when I came to this church, there is God here.
5: Yes, sir.
4: And I prayed and I cried. When Papa was declaring a word, I claimed it and I cried. I said, God, if you are the one that really called this man of God, if you are the one that called this prophet, prove to me. As I will reach my house and talk to my husband, may my husband's heart be hard, let his heart be soft. Let him accept what I am pleading since how many years that I want to start up business. Behold.
6: Behold, it just happened like a film.
4: When I just called him, I said, I want to start up something. I want to be like other women. I want to start having my own service. And my husband just picked up his phone and asked me, which business you want to do? I said, I want to go to Lagos and be carrying okreka, coming to this place and be selling it. He said, just consider it done. He said, don't worry, just transfer 3 million for me.
5: Yeah!
4: He said, and he just said, take it for the start. When I see the way you start, when I see what you are doing, I will add more money for you. So I was so happy. I said, I want to come and thank God. This God of this altar that have done it for me, may his name be highly exalted in the name of Jesus.

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0: Olúwa wá solution.
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1: 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Please pray this prayer.
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1: 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Please pray this prayer.
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1: 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Who has done that? This
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1: 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Who did this prayer more?
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1: 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Who did this prayer more?
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0: me
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0: only adua
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0: so pe adua
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1: god says this in
0: inu adua
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0: ni gbogbo asiriti
1: tu all secrets are revealed
0: all secrets
1: inu adua
0: in prayer
1: on le yan ti mo igbese to
0: kan you know the next step
1: daniel we go
0: daniel
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1: as the
0: devil
1: is
0: sitting
1: where is it
0: in prayer
1: olorun ori oke
0: god of this mountain
1: o foruko
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0: 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It was the prayer they established.
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1: 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Thank you for that.
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0: scattered.
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1: say sin will not be far from you that is that sin will not
0: be far from you if you are not prayerful
1: so bá kú gbàdúrà
0: you will be carnal
1: wà á jẹ́ ní ara
0: bẹ́ẹ̀ ni o
1: Then he will leave.
2: Me na my.
1: Then he will
2: leave. Go to
1: the no way. There's no way.
2: The spirit of God be far from
1: me. And I did not see
2: him.
1: And
2: the
1: blood I think just has spirit in you.
2: And me know that solidly are you.
1: And it is been a quickness.
2: Oh my God.
1: That is that.
2: I got a good.
1: Power of prayer.
2: Go one way.
1: Amen.
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1: 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That has been on your way.
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1: Let you my Lord,
0: so I bless you.
1: Onu akoti walu.
0: Put them down.
1: Egbadua yo.
0: Pray this prayer.
1: Gbogbo agbara to duro ti mi.
0: Power that stand against me.
1: To fe so mi sinu ogun to le.
0: To push me to hard battle.
1: Ile ma gbe
0: won. Oh, and swallow them.
1: Wa ma fe se
0: jo. You be stamping your feet as you pray.
1: Eyin ota to duro
0: ti. Enemies that stand against

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1: Aye regba isimi. Aye regba isimi. Egba kole.
0: Pray very hard.
1: Asuri adwa deni.
0: That is the secret of prayer.
1: Awa iriton dan kati montoru.
0: Invisible has kept you what I'm arranging.
1: Olorun anu geda.
0: Oh Lord, cut it off.
1: O ma sewu emejeji
0: bida. You do your hand like a sword.
1: Menede belu rosian gaya. Awa iri.
0: That invisible hand.
1: To man dan ti montoru.
0: Tell me what I am arranging.
1: Again, Am I good? Yes, Oluwa. Mo phone re o.
0: Get your phone.
1: Awon alert kan ma wole len.
0: Amen.
1: Mo wa pelu ase.
0: I came with authority.
1: Mo mi pase.
0: I must recognize.
1: Epe ati egun ana.
0: That case has been of yesterday.
1: Don't do oni re lowo.
0: Blocking your today.
1: Ati epe toni.
0: And the case of today.
1: Ko mura ola.
0: Prepare for tomorrow.
1: Mo pe anu agbogun
0: mi. I call a message as well about you.
1: Ko gbe gbogbo e.
0: In the name of Jesus.
1: In
0: the name of Jesus.
1: Ekpari wa anu agogun mi.
0: Masi da so about you.
1: Be pe mi lara.
0: Mira
1: duli satan.
0: Oh, I need to know.
1: Ki la tun mo.

0: King won't sorrow.
1: That they must speak up.
0: You are we?
1: That's what the Lord says.
0: I know I go go me.
1: Now see that swallow battle.
0: I bear pain.
1: Swallow every spell.
0: I bear odin.
1: Swallow negative weapons.
0: I know I go go me.
1: Now see that swallow battle.
0: I bear wahala ye me.
1: Swallow my problem.
0: Oh yo yo. I'm not going to be able to do that.

0: Awara Morio, hold your heads. 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Baba mi o.
1: My father.
0: Oto so ni mogbo.
1: What you said I had.
0: Only one near sorrow setting is sorrow than
1: you speak and you come to pass and never waste your way.
0: You one near setting burial
1: time for authority. You mind that you call authority.
0: Mofi and Oluwa sorrow.
1: With the mouth of the Lord, I pray.
0: And you don't burn your bed limitation.
1: All of you under limitation.
0: Egba to see that.
1: You are delivered.
0: And you don't believe a promise and faith.
1: Because if you don't have your promise,
0: COTD, Molekwelu, I hear
1: you. You have become a covenant with your life.
0: Molua Gogo.
1: I jingle the bell.
0: And that
1: the
0: bell.
1: I don't know who shut this door. But I know the hand that can open it.
0: Oh, I know then.
1: The hand of mercy. I call for that hand to go back.
0: Well, you
1: will jump up and say amen to this.
0: Once he dead, was on a
1: bed. I delay your agenda for too long.
0: If we need any prayer,
1: and the time is
0: up, I won't serve you. I
1: will just waste your time.
0: By in the Babam,
1: you will God save my father.
0: In the Kutia Guate Petit.
1: I thought that you spell and come like
0: a shot.
1: In
0: the name of Jesus.
1: Now you are going to collect 7 times.
0: In the Kutia Petit.
1: God has spelled shot.
0: Anusi.
1: Mercy open it.
0: Emeje Loma.
1: 7 times we say.
0: 1 to 7 go.
1: In the Kutia Petit. Anushi, ila kutie kweti. 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
1: Anushi,
0: yi pole kan.
1: Turn around one.
0: Mo bere fun yi padu ojiji.
1: I have to study transformation.
0: Tole mo ke already ariyanji.
1: Now make your case the controversy.
0: Baba mi o.
1: Oh father.
0: Bose Sami.
1: I the same man.
0: Eyi aye won padu.
1: Let's turn your lives around.

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1: Shout where you are.
0: The way Goma Jengo.
1: Now get up now and deliver from today.
0: Goma Sasayo.
1: Get up now, success.
0: For Danu Lori.
1: Yeah, come by me.
0: For Danu Lori.
1: Yeah, come by me. Oh, yeah.
0: Baby, well,
1: they will move my devil.
0: They will move my devil.
1: They will move my devil.

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1: every case upon you
0: to dinner say
1: your box success
0: gbogbo egun
1: every case
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1: that shut the door
0: awon egun
1: those cases
0: awaye mo serere
1: they are making you not to prosper in life
0: oluwa o
1: egun awaye mo serere
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1: maje mu awaye mo serere
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1: maje mu awaye mo rogolo
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1: maje mu foju rogo mo lo
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0: Lowo lowo.
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0: Itiju.
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0: Egan.
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0: Jade.
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0: Bina.
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0: Jade.
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0: Oh yo. 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
1: the one that passing through
0: ele taye momo
1: God you know
0: go gbina nibi to ti ritiju
1: where you have been shame before
0: o pada re
1: last year
0: nibi to ti ritiju
1: where you have been shame before
0: o pada logo lo logo lo logo lo logo lo logo mo so tele si o oju rere
1: favor
0: ori ofe
1: grace
0: ati anu
1: and mercy
0: ko cover itiju e
1: cover your shame
0: o de ni ri mo in the name of Jesus e gbadu elekere
1: number 4
0: oluwa jo
1: lord have you seen
0: yo mi jade ku o ninu yara ilase yori
1: bring me out from that room of no success.
0: I want cancer.
1: From around you know.
0: One lakaka.
1: They are trying.
0: One lagu.
1: They are striving.
0: One osa se yori.
1: But they don't succeed.
0: Wa loto ge.
1: You say enough is enough.
0: Mo jade.
1: I come out.
0: Wo ninu yara mo sa se yori.
1: No success.
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1: You lift your body.
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1: Lift your body.
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1: No success.
0: Mo jade.
1: I come out.
0: Mo jade.
1: I come out today.
0: Mo jade.
1: I come out today.
0: Baba ninu yara mo la se yori mo jade lon mo jade lon mo jade lon mo jade lon mo jade lon mo jade lon ninu yara mo la se yori oluwa gbe mi jade eyin oluwa gbe mi jade
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0: gbogbo eyin ti ase yori die
1: you that sometimes has become a taboo.
0: Oh, Lord, a shagun fun.
1: Now you see victory today.
0: Really, I'm on
1: fire. Victory today.
0: A shagun fun. Mo ba ile soro.
1: I commune with the earth.
0: Latoni lo.
1: From today.
0: Gbogbo to ba tin se.
1: Anything you do.
0: Ti mo ba tin se.
1: Anything I do.
0: Lori ile.
1: I stop this of the
0: earth. Kodi aseyori.
1: Hey, now
0: you stop see. Kodi aseyori.
1: Hey, now you stop see.
0: Jesu o saseti.
1: Jesus never fail.
0: Iwo na.
1: You too.
0: Oh, ni saseti.
1: You will not fail.
0: Oh my God. Oh, ni saseti.
1: You will not fail.
0: Olorun o saseti.
1: God never fails.
0: Oh, ni saseti.
1: You will not fail.
0: Emi mi mo sa se
1: ti. Oh, God never fail.
0: O wonu Maria.
1: Enter to Mary.
0: Maria ti o mokunrin.
1: She that you know
0: man. O le bi mo.
1: Get back.
0: Wa serere.
1: You will succeed.
0: Ilagun re.
1: Your level.
0: Abiere.
1: Break the world.
0: Abiere.
1: Break the world.
0: Abiere.
1: Ni ipile
0: re lo.
1: O kan tell your foundation.
0: Ase akoko.
1: Get the first one.
0: So ti ready.
1: Are you ready?
0: So ti ready.
1: Are you ready?
0: Ti ye pe ni e ba wa nbe.
1: It is time for
0: me. Si waju si oyin e. Si ororo.
1: Open your eyes.
0: Mo fe se bi woli.
1: How to act as a prophet.
0: Ma jemu lo soro.
1: Prophet is speaking.
0: Bayi l'Oluwa wi.
1: God says the Lord.
0: Gbogbo nto le gbo mi bayi.
1: All of you that can hear me.
0: A rebelusia.
1: In the name of Jesus.
0: Any power that is a source of your problem.
1: Agba kegba to je orisun isoro e.
0: To je orisun e.
1: That is the source.
0: Ti mo se ngbadua.
1: As I pray.
0: Ko ma wole.
1: Hey, that is your verdict.
0: Mo pasa.
1: I decree.
0: Emi mi mo.
1: Holy Ghost.
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1: Holy Ghost.
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1: Holy Ghost.
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1: yi. Go to the source of the people party.
0: Gbogbo ta de mo ipile.
1: Those that are bound in their
0: possession. Ta de mo le baba won.
1: That are bound in their father's house.
0: E ba yo won jade.
1: Hey, bring them out.
0: Gbogbo emi ara ati temi.
1: Every spirit of the flesh.
0: The physical and the spiritual.
1: Awa emi ara ati temi.
0: That is fighting your glory.
1: Don't bow go leja.
0: Bi mo se soro keta.
1: As I've said to God.
0: Ki wo wole.
1: Hey, let's have it.
0: Mo ki gbe le yo.
1: Cry out.
0: Gbogbo ohun odi.
1: Every evil voice.
0: Tolo ni ju bo se wa.
1: I think you got more than this.
0: Loni.
1: Today.
0: O ye wole.
1: Hey, let's have it.
0: Me kede be wosa. Ogu ile to ran ti ta lowo.
1: The house of battle that supports the extra one.
0: Gbogbo oluwa.
1: Hear the word of the Lord.
0: Ewo iboji.
1: Jesus. You glory destroy witches. You glory silent witches.
0: Lord God,
1: in the name of Jesus.
0: I want to tori ewonu awolo.
1: Don't enter into a court because of you.
0: See one fear would dear.
1: They bind you in a court.
0: Whenever
1: the mother comes,
0: whenever
1: the
0: mother comes,
1: whenever the mother comes,
0: whenever
1: the
0: mother
1: comes, whenever
0: the mother
1: comes, whenever the
0: is your cocoon?
1: Work of darkness.
0: Oh, Poloko.
1: Amen.
0: One in Padua for
1: you.
0: And you don't bend in Ogula.
1: I
0: said,
1: come
0: out.
1: And that the way.
0: Men will go to
1: work. You out.
0: Yeah, thank you, Father. But
1: what you want, Lolia, against you.
0: So, Jacob, Berry,
1: that you rise.
0: Come on, Baja.
1: Hey, that is
0: right. Yeah, Kada,
1: thank you, Jesus.
0: But when it
1: don't
0: work, Mule,
1: don't enter into a cutting place.
0: Don't think of Banu
1: that put something in your mouth. Every of the evil ones
0: back to
1: sender.
0: What they did
1: under the river.
0: Come on, Baja.
1: That is his right.
0: By let you
1: get this.
0: Oh, good on your baba.
1: The party of other face.
0: Konija.
1: They don't fight you.
0: Ogutoja yara.
1: The body of other face.
0: Konija.
1: They don't fight you.
0: And it's here on Kole Loju Oru.
1: You that are pushing behind the mass of your dream.
0: Kiana Koyaku.
1: Let that animal die.
0: Ajajas,
1: blood of Jesus.
0: Ajajas,
1: blood of Jesus.
0: Ajajas,
1: blood of Jesus.
0: But what are you
1: doing? What you have to do?
0: Ajajas, former.
1: Hey, let the blood cleanse it.
0: Ile, let
1: the goodness has come.
0: Ile.
1: Go ahead.
0: Ile.
1: Go ahead.
0: Ile.
1: Go ahead.
0: Bar on
1: one. Let word of blood.
0: And when you
1: these people.
0: Lori, right?
1: Upon you.
0: Colossal.
1: Let me prosper.
0: Ile.
1: Go ahead.
0: And when you
1: these people.
0: Lori, right?
1: Upon you.
0: Colossal.
1: Let me bless you.
0: Ile.
1: Go ahead.
0: And when you
1: these people.
0: Lori, right?
1: Upon you.
0: Kim one did
1: they will be lifted.
0: Colomo.
1: They'll have sugar.
0: Karogolo.
1: They'll use that.
0: Karirem.
1: They'll have good.
0: Karan.
1: They'll have best.
0: Karogolo.
1: They'll have good.
0: Karirem.
1: They'll have good.
0: Karan.
1: They'll have best.
0: Hey, Dada. Listen to me.
1: Babio.
0: If you don't think about me,
1: where you hear me from?
0: Be material to be where, Danny.
1: Hold whatever material you like.
0: Go, Danny.
1: Hold it to your hand.
0: Sorry, Kokoro Sidanga Dua.
1: The key to answer a prayer.
0: Tell you about Fema Badua
1: Badan. If you don't want to pray, I miss.
0: Allah Kokodin.
1: Number one.
0: Do you want key of success?
1: Sure, accept Jesus.
0: Number one here.
1: That's number one step.
0: Sorry, but one time, sorry.
1: Everything I say.
0: Inu Jesu lo ti
1: all of them walk in Jesus.
0: Bobo Iboya Timoni.
1: All this confidence I have.
0: Inu Jesu mo
1: ti. It is in Jesus.
0: Everything we are
1: doing,
0: you know, Jesus.
1: It's in Jesus. Oh, it's
0: what I power.
1: Is everything it is.
0: I want to and we have seen greater.
1: And the thing you find about
0: you. Number two,
1: okay.
0: Live the life of holiness.
1: Don't finish prophetic prayer and go back to sleep.
0: Romans 6:1. I want to we can
1: say,
0: can you call your
1: what do you do after you pray?
0: Oh, le continue adua.
1: You cannot continue praying.
0: Pelu iwaeri
1: with your dirty behavior.
0: Oh, near you.
1: And expect to have
0: number three.
1: Ikata.
0: So far,
1: do you want testimony?
0: Be a ye irele.
1: Live a life of humility.
0: Irele.
1: A life of humility.
0: Let God see you
1: God
0: as humble person.